0: Bohannon. 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
1: Bohannon.

0: from 1981, the original Sufferhead, music of Fela Anikalapokuti on the Arista 12-inch. Right here on Global Greece, good evening to you. My name's Kim Cerise. Thanks so much for checking out the program tonight. We heard a huge second set. Starting things off with Gil Scott-Heron and Brian Jackson, Angola, Louisiana from 1978. Out on Secrets, music of Norman Connors after that from Blue from his Dance of Magic release from 1972. Donald Byrd, Where Are We Going? Piece written by the Mizell Brothers. And then we heard Marvin Gaye's take on that as well from the You're the Man release. Hank Crawford in there giving us Corazon with Wildflower from his 1973 release on Hoodoo. And music of Ernie Hines with Our Generation from 1972's Electrified. On that We Produce Records label. Round Robin Monopoly, Life is Funky in there as well from 1974's Alpha, and then music of Black Heat giving us The Jungle from 1972. We also heard sounds in there of the Nat Turner Rebellion with Right On, We're Back from the recording Laugh to Keep from Crying, and then sounds of Reginald Garland out of Flint, Michigan with It's a Bad Feeling from the Mick Sugar Complete Works from 1970 to 1987. And then music of the Turner Brothers in there as well with Running in the Rain.
1: I'm gonna sing it together with my own.
0: Music of John Abercrombie as well from 1975. Grupo from the Starting Point release, also from 75. And then sounds of Azimuth with Maracana.
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After Sounds of Ozymooth, we heard music of the Black Soul Brothers with Pentecost. And then music from the NRK Sessions from the Club 7 scene. We heard a group entitled Keller Rock Jazz Band, covering a Buddy Miles track. Amira Dodato after that with Uncle Funk from 1980, and then Fun Stoppin' Music from the likes of Bohannon from his Inside Out release from 1975. And then Sounds Here of the original Sufferhead. My name's Kim Cerise. Thanks so much for checking out this evening's program. Bob and Gina are coming at you next. They'll be with you from 9 until 11 o'clock this evening. And then we're going to head back into the Drever Stream until noon tomorrow when Tony Coulter takes over. I'll be off for the next couple weeks. Again, Kip's sitting in next Monday, and then DJ No Good Nick will be in on the 15th. So I'll catch you in a few. Until then, hope you have a great June, and take care of yourselves and each other. And of course, as always,

0: 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You're with Bob and Gina here on Big Planet Noise on WFMU's Give the Drummer Radio Fun Day here at the Drummer.
1: That's right.
0: Hi,
1: Fun
0: Gina.
1: Day, Monday. Hi, Bob. Happy Monday to you. Happy Monday to all you folks listening. And the tailgaters, we love the tailgate party.
0: Yes, for sure. So glad that you're here with us tonight. We've got a lot of records to play. Once again, just as a reminder, BPN for the summer is a two-hour show. So you got 120 minutes of us. And we'll scoot back up to 180 once September rolls around. But, you know, with the sunshine and the boating and the barbecues and stuff.
1: Yeah, it goes by so fast. Last week was our first, and it was weird. We blinked and it was over.
0: That's true. That's very true. So we'll get right to it. We kicked it off tonight with the American group doing an instrumental version of Aquarius and Let the Sun Shine In. It was put out on the AGP label, which I think stood for American Group Productions. It was recorded down in Muscle Shoals. It's all the regulars. It's Reggie Young on guitar.
1: Oh, wow.
0: And all of them just having a fantastic time.
1: They picked up the pace a little bit, too. The Specters after that was Psychodelic Situation. That's psycho.
0: Psychodelic. 45 came out on Paula. It was a Louisiana band, and I'd love to know the story of how Stan Lewis signed them to the Paula label.
1: The Spectrum after that with a CK, with Confetti. Rhymes with whiskey. Who knew?
0: Yeah, really nice one. It came out on a label called Something Groovy back in 66, I do believe. The band was out of Rhode Island.
1: And The Joys of Life with Descent, nice and snotty.
0: Yeah, that came out as a Columbia 45 and has quickly zoomed to being one of the most desirable Columbia 45s. It was one of those records that used to be around. The band was out of Indianapolis.
1: Then The Star Fires with I Never Loved Her. It's kind of floaty. Very nice.
0: Man, what an incredible record. The band was out of Downey, California, and, you know, full disclosure, I don't have an original of that. I played that from one of those weird 70s represses, but it sounds really, really great.
1: It does. Then the XLs, it's hard not to say the extra larges, but second choice after that.
0: That's really true. The 45 came out on Paro, and the band was out of Terre Haute, Indiana.
1: And then The Shady Days with a Z, I'll Make You Pay. Oh. Some faraway vocals and fuzz.
0: Monstrous, monstrous record on the legendary USA label. The band was out of Chicago.
1: And then The Beef Eaters with a plea, Don't Hurt Me.
0: Okay, it's genius all the way. That was recorded back in 66 and never issued until our good friend, the Birdman, that owns Mojo Bone Records, unearthed this and put it out with a beautiful picture sleeve. Everybody's got to go nab that record. It's around right now.
1: Nice job. And we ended with the Captain. How unusual. Captain Beefheart and his magic band with Dropout Boogie.
0: Yes, from Safe as Milk, we played it in mono from the original Buddha LP.
1: 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And we're glad you're here with us for a couple of hours tonight.
0: We sure are.
2: Look, Bruce, it's the Bat Signal.
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0: You're with Bob and Gina here on Big Planet Noise on WFMU's Give the Drummer Radio. Thank you for being here with us tonight.
1: We're having a good time. Hope you are. We're having a good time with you.
0: That's
1: the chat over there.
0: Yeah. No fun without you, for sure.
1: That's right. We might do it, but it wouldn't be fun. we'd have fun.
0: Yeah, we would just be Gina and I sitting in a room playing records.
1: Yeah. Totally doable, but.
0: Oh, boy. We kicked off that second set with Link Wray and the Raymen doing his version of Batman theme. Someone reminded me of that a few days ago and just said it was their most favorite version, and I've forgotten how goofy and wild and weird it is.
1: Yeah, that's a fun one.
0: Issued as a Swan 45.
1: Then the Nightcrawlers, I don't remember.
0: Boy, that is the Nightcrawlers out of Daytona Beach with just their most monstrous 45, you know, of Little Black Egg fame. But boy, this one just absolutely rocks. It came out on the Scott label.
1: And then one of my favorite band names, the You Know Who Group, with Hey You and the Wind and the Rain.
0: It's one of my favorite band looks. Put a picture of the picture sleeve up on the playlist page. But, you know, the album is just really cool to look at. They all wore masks. I don't think they were kidding anybody. They were all out of the New York City, New Jersey area. And this 45 came out on the International Allied label.
1: That's funny. We were just talking about bands creating mystery by wearing masks.
0: That's true.
1: It happens to this day.
0: We were the precursors to low straitjackets and everyone else, I guess.
1: That's right. The Fender 4 with You Better Tell Me Now. I love the vocals on that.
0: Wow. That is the Fender 4 Randy Holden on guitar that made two magnificent and magnificently rare 45s on the Imperial label. The band was out of L.A., and the other three sides are surf tunes with Randy Holden just killing it on guitar. And this one is definitely in the 60s garage backyard.
1: So good. The Nitty Gritty Dirt Band after that with Truly Right. Right as rain.
0: Yeah, we love those early Nitty Gritty Dirt Band 45s so very much. This was issued on Liberty with a beautiful picture sleeve.
1: Yeah, I always do a double take because it's a little bit different than the later stuff.
0: Oh, yeah.
1: Jefferson Airplane with Come Up the Years after that. Really great.
0: Yeah, the band's first 45 for RCA Victor.
1: And then the Youngbloods with Another Strange Town.
0: It's really beautiful, Jesse Colin Young tune, and it's also, very, very early. These were actually recorded as demos for Mercury Records. They were never issued until the band found success on RCA Victor. Then Mercury gathered together all those early demos and kind of put them out as a cash-in. The album was called Two Trips, but this was actually peeled off as a 7-inch single on Mercury.
1: The Yellow Pages with a Y, after that with Jezebel.
0: Yeah, kind of like the Kings of the Sunset Strip there for a while. They put out a mess of 45s on the Uni label, but two early ones that came out on Showplace, which was actually part of Cameo Parkway, and the early ones are just, wow, they're genius. And I just love, they probably took a cue from maybe the Herman's Hermits version of Jezebel, but the song was passed around to so many people. We have yet to hear a version we don't love.
1: And then Oscar and the Majestics with I Feel Good. Some great claps.
0: Yes, recorded at the time they were signed to USA Records, never issued. Played from an original acetate, courtesy of Oscar himself.
1: Nice. Then we ended that second set with Shadows of Night, Uncle Wiggily's Airship.
0: It's an interesting one because that is the tune that kind of like bridges the gap between the Dunwich era Shadows of Night and when they went on, well, to really have a gigantic shift in personnel. I think only Jimmy Sons remains, and they went on and did an album for the Super K label, the Cazenet's Cats label. This was recorded at the time for Dunwich Records, but never issued, and was re-recorded for Super K Records.
1: Ah. 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And here comes the third set.

like a rat in a maze, the path before me lies, and the pattern never alters until

0: 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So give the drummer radio.
1: And?
0: Well, we were going to say we've had some changes to the Monday lineup, or one big change to the Monday lineup, which is the addition of My Life is a Mixtape with Billy Jam, which is right between Irene and Kim on Mondays.
1: That fills up the Monday schedule really nicely here at Drummer. Drummer is so interesting. You know, the shows are just so wonderfully, wonderfully eclectic. Wow.
0: Definitely.
1: Really, love it.
0: Our fearless leader, Doug, does such a great job of bringing people in and keeping it interesting around here.
1: Super interesting. Yeah. Cheers to Doug, who just had a birthday. What was it? Last week. So happy belated, Sir Doug.
0: Happy birthday, Doug, and thank you for everything you do.
1: Yeah. Okay, so third set. We're keeping it the same. We're trying to keep it sort of weird. We kicked it off with The Animated Egg doing Sippin' and Trippin'. That is from the self-titled album. It came out as a budget release on the Somerset label. You could probably buy it in a grocery store if you could find it for 99 cents, but it's genius all the way. Jerry Cole, of course, but one of his best works ever.
0: Really great. Then Piero Umiliani with Viaggio nell'Inconscio.
1: Brilliant. Of course, Italian composer that did so much soundtrack work and did so much library music. This is from an album that came out on the Schema label called Psychedelia.
0: Simon and Garfunkel after that with Patterns. So interesting for them.
1: It really is. And it's so early on. It's kind of like Paul prefacing his interest in world music and everything. That was from the Parsley, Sage, Rosemary and Thyme album for Columbia.
0: Yeah, it's very interesting. Just a hint of what was to come with him.
1: Big time.
0: The Electric Prunes with Bangles after that.
1: From the I Had Too Much to Dream album on Reprise.
0: And then Craig Smith, Maitreya Kalli with Silk and Ivory. We had a couple from him.
1: Yeah, we did. The second one was a request, but that's that brilliant double LP set that was put together mainly by Mike Stacks out of Ugly Things magazine. It's just positively brilliant, and it just showcases the brilliance of Craig Smith. And, you know, a very Skip Spence-ish type character who just kind of like devolved into mayhem and madness. But wow, what a body of work he left. Just incredible. The album's called Apache Inca. We played Silk and Ivory to kick it off, which segues right into the song Swim, which was actually the backing track. Was done by the Penny Arcade. And then Craig, who was in Penny Arcade, took the song, which he composed, and embellished it for his Maitreya Kalli album. All of it put out on Maitreya Apache Music on a double LP set.
0: Yeah, weird and wonderful, always. The growing concern with Tomorrow has been canceled after that night. Nice. Weird one.
1: Yeah, for sure. Issued as a mainstream LP, the band was out of Chicago.
0: Well, then Gandalf with some nice guitar sounds on Never Too Far.
1: Jeez, just brilliant. That is Peter Sandow on the vocal and doing all the guitar work on that from the self-titled Gandalf album on Capitol.
0: You never know when he's going to pop into the chat.
1: That's true. Wonderful, wonderful guy. Good friend.
0: Yeah. Rebecca and the Sunnybrook Farmers with Better Dead Than Red after that.
1: From the album called Birth that came out on MusiCore, the band was out of Pittsburgh, and it's just one of those infinitely interesting albums, just so wacky and weird and wonderful all at the same time.
0: Then a couple from the Mothers of Invention, because sometimes you have to. Starting with Harry, You're a Beast.
1: Yes, by request from We're Only in It for the Money. I love those kinds of requests. And then we went right into What's the Ugliest Part of Your Body, also from We're Only in It for the Money.
0: One of those great doo-wop tunes that the guys in my school used to sing.
1: Just showing Frank's love for that genre.
0: Yeah. The Gants after that with Wonder.
1: I wonder, probably the Gants' most popular tune.

0: Tune came out on the Gads Again album. We played it in stereo this time, and that was by request.
1: And a really nice one from the Critters. She said she loved him.
0: It is really nice. That is from Critters Mach 2 after they had left Cap Records and signed to Project 3. That was from the simply titled Critters album, and it was by request.
1: Then Paper Garden with Raining. And I don't know about you folks, but it's been doing that a lot around here lately.
0: It sure has. Self-titled album that came out on MusiCore. The band was out of New York City, and that too was a really brilliant request.
1: And then Soft Machine. Love Soft Machine with Fletcher's Blemish.
0: Me too. As wild and as wacky and as dissonant and as discordant as that whole thing is, I still find it totally relaxing. And I just love that album. It's called Fourth, and it was issued here on Columbia.
1: Yeah, it's funny. It sort of massages some spot in my brain that it's otherwise hard to get to.
0: It does.
1: And we ended with a pretty one from Spirit. Life Has Just Begun.
0: From the legendary 12 Dreams of Dr. Sardonicus on Epic.
1: 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We've got some more music for you.

I won't say his name. That guy.

Georgia.

0: Gina, yes, even Bob. With a two-hour show, we push it right up against the wall.
1: You know? We do. And there's always more. There's always going to be more to play.
0: I know. I know. I do want to keep playing records. But anyway, here we are. Thank you all for being here with us tonight. We really do appreciate it. We always say it, and we really mean it.
1: Yes. And thank you, too, adapting to the shorter two-hour thing.
0: Yeah, just for the summer. Mm-hmm. Let's see. We kicked off that last set with Billy Nichols, Come Again, from the Would You Believe album. Magnificent record that was due to come out on Immediate, was shelved forever. Only a handful of copies made it out, but it recently got a beautiful, beautiful sounding reissue, and that's what we played.
1: Really nice. Was that a 12-string? It sure sounded like it.
0: Yeah.
1: The Candyman after that with Roses Won't Grow in My Garden. That's peppy.
0: Yes, and it was by request from our good friend Bill from Rock Tavern. I never would have thought to play it, and I love the tune. It's the lead-off cut from the self-titled Candyman album that came out on ABC.
1: Yeah, good choice. Bill Plummer and the Cosmic Brotherhood with Song Plum. Very nice.
0: Yeah, that's an album I can just play, you know, end to end over and over. Self-titled Bill Plummer and the Cosmic Brotherhood came out on Impulse.
1: And we ended tonight with the Beach Boys, as we sometimes do, with Good Time.
0: From the Love You album, the Beach Boys Love You, which the band has been out kind of playing that record in its entirety lately, which is really, really a genius move. Album came out on Brother, of course. And Gina, what would you like to say?
1: Oh, just thank you all for being here with us tonight. I know we're rolling into summertime, so people's lives and schedules are changing, and the world is a wild and woolly place. So just take good care of yourselves and each other.
0: We're all waiting for the UFO disclosure stuff to really, really take hold and really unfold, just so I can say we've used flying saucers on this show for 10 years. We knew We knew it all along.
1: That's right. See, here's proof. We believe you.
0: Listen, we're off next week. Mm-hmm. Julie and Dark Night of the Soul will fill in for us. Then we are back the following week. So everyone have a wonderful 2 weeks, and we will see you very, very soon back on Big Planet Noise. Good night, Gina.
1: Good night, Bob.

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1: Can we see what we think we see?
0: Here we stand in the valley of mere existence.
1: Six minds,
2: six souls,
1: seeking and seeking to taste the sweet wines of knowledge.
0: Knowledge, my people, as to which might be the more joyous occasion, to be born or to die.

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1: by the sea,
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1: build upon good old Bacardi.
0: Down in Nassauwassa,
1: yes, by the sea.

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1: Rolling on eight.

0: Wait.
1: One, two, three, four.

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Stopped at Towns' house, just off South Congress. Managed to get drunk with Towns. Drove on to San Antonio to do some ridiculous poetry show. Jim Cote ran me off stage. Went back to Towns' house. He was playing the Cactus Cafe. He was too drunk to drive. So JT drove him. I was still drunk, needed something to eat. Town said, if you ain't going, loan me $5. So I went to the Cactus Cafe. Don't remember a damn thing Towns did. Went back to his house, crashed in the living room. Towns came home, sat on the bed beside me, said he'd written the saddest song anyone could ever write. Then he told me Johnny Vandiver had bought the farm down in Houston. Said if it'd been him or me, he would have understood. Next day, somebody called from Lake Austin. Said the guy working on Towns' houseboat had been in a fistfight. Towns said, you can't go. You gotta go with me. So we stopped for gas at Johnson's Trading Post. Towns said that was the only day job he'd ever had. Pumping gas at that place. Said he quit because he didn't want to check the oil. So we went to the lake. Found David Waddell's houseboat. I sat there a while, Towns checked his boat. His boat was named Lightning, Lightning Hopkins. Blaze Foley was sitting there. He asked me if I wanted to see Willie Nelson's houseboat, man. I said, sure. So Blaze

खाते

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I'm gonna sing a song. I'm gonna mourn for joy. I say goodbye, brown skin. Ha ha, hello, boy. But I'm thinking of

0: Hey, man, how you doing there?
1: All right, my boy.
0: I'm the Southern boy, you know what I mean?
1: Yeah, when you come in town, man?
0: I just come around here. This is what you call a Carolina boogie. Hey, you see them two girls come in there just a minute ago?
1: Mm-hmm.
0: They act like they want to dance, you know what I mean?
1: Yeah.
0: Well, look, I tell you what to do. You see the one in the green dress and the bow leg?
1: Yeah.
0: I like that one. Call out that. Come here, baby. Can you dance? She said, yeah. Let me see you. Well, you know, she's all right with me. Go ahead now.
2: Ah, play it, fool. Play it, play it. Ah, boy, you play that thing like nobody's business, man.
0: She know what you're doing, too. What you looking at?
2: Ah, just look at the way them hips is rocking there, man. Those guys really rocking them hips.
0: You know it, too. You see the one in the red? Well, call her. What's your name? This is Sarah. Sarah Duke. Oh, Lordy. Did
2: oh,
0: you
2: man,
0: see that?
2: She sure know that. She sure know that Carolina boogie.
0: She know what it is, though. She must be from down there, too, you know.

0: boy, ain't this something? Yeah. I'm gonna stay here all the time. I ain't gonna never go back home, you know what? Here come one in here. Look at that shape. Stacked like, you know, one of them brick houses.
1: Yeah.
0: Ain't this something?
1: Yeah. You ain't kidding.
0: She act like she wanna get in on this party, you know?
1: Yeah.
0: Which one of these girls you like, boy?
1: Boy, it's hard to say they all can rock, so, man.
0: You gonna make up in your mind, boy, cause you know what I mean.
1: Boy.

0: Thing, I believe I'll take that bow-legged one over there. That bow-legged one looks like she can really go places.
1: Yeah, I guess you could.
2: You know what? Let's see what you're gonna do after what.
1: Come on out there, baby. Let me see what you can do. Oh, man. Do you see this?
0: Uh-huh.
1: Is this the kind of women you have around here?
0: Oh, man.

0: Is it?
1: Ah, boy, I hear you. Go on, fool.
2: You know, I didn't want to do this because it's act like I love it. It'd be a shame on me, you know what I mean? Let's cover it up.

Thank the Lord. All right, children, just stay right here with us. Let's sing that good song again. Thank the Lord. There ain't no grave going to hold my body down. Thank the Lord. And we want you to just feel good and free. Thank the Lord while we sing that. Get right up here, Junie, good and close to the microphone, honey. Thank the Lord. Let's just sing. All that good-looking boy there beside of you won't hurt you. Thank the Lord. So don't be afraid of come back. Thank the Lord. All right. Thank the Lord. All right. Let's sing. There ain't no grave going to hold my body.

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The wires for empathy that we love beyond all the others.

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0: one another and think they're doing well, and all they want is your money, and you can go to,
1: hold it,
0: and that's
1: sister.
0: All.
1: That's all.
0: I just tell you that's all.
2: That's all, that's all.
0: But baby don't have religion, I tell you that's all. Now there's a kind of preacher, he's high in speech. He have to go to college just to learn how to preach, and that's all.
2: That's all.
0: I just tell you that's all.
2: That's all, that's all.
0: But he better

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And the last thing that I would ever want to do is to break up with you.

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0: you start.
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0: Don't you start.

0: Well, that's all I've got time for this week. Say goodbye, Sid.
1: Goodbye, Sid.
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1: Yes, yes, yes. You are tuned to WFMU's Give the Drummer Radio. I'm Tony Coulter. Today I am giving you This and That. The opening set of today's show finished up with Aki Peltonen from Finland. We heard a piece from his 2004 release, Radio Banana. That piece is titled Orchestra, Accordion, and NW Radio Number 1. Before that, the first of many tracks we will be hearing today from a 2018 release that I just got from the UK band District Repair Depot. This is just a self-titled thing. We heard Walking. Before that, from Belgium, were the group Rat. We heard from their 2026 cassette release, Home. We heard the track His. Before that, from Canada, were Flesh Tone Aura. We heard Half Squatting, Half Standing Ovation from a 2026 release called Climax Denali that just came out last month. That was preceded by another District Repair Depot track. Escape to Margate is the name of that one. That's taken from that same 2018 self-titled release. Before that was Henry Birdsey from somewhere in the U.S. We heard from a recent release called Without Murmur. Without Murmur number 3 is the track that we heard. Before that, and beginning the set, if you don't include my in-theme, was the UK's Stephen Evans. He is a member of District Repair Depot. We heard Don't You Start, which is a digital single from last year. Getting right back to music, let us turn to a second track from Canada's Flesh Tone Aura, which is basically Andrew Zuckerman. Again, this is from his pretty much brand new release, Climax Denali. We will hear the track, Brown Bunny. Stay tuned.

Imagine 90 tedious minutes of a man driving across America in a van. Imagine looking through a windshield as it collects bug splats for a very, very long time. Imagine not one but two occasions in which the man stops for gas. Imagine a long range of the Bonneville Salt Flats where he races his motorcycle until it disappears as a speck in the distance. Followed by another instance in which a speck in the distance becomes his motorcycle. Imagine a chain of events so unendurably boring that at one point, when he gets out of his van to change his shirt, there is applause.

my radio friends. We just heard there at the end of the set from Bodast, a UK band best known for the fact that Steve Howe was a member before he joined Yes. But in fact, they are quite good in their own right. We heard a 1969 recording called Black Leather Gloves. And the stuff they recorded back then was not actually released until 1981 on an album titled The Bodast Tapes. Before that, the UK's District Repair Depot, we heard Semaphore Signal from their self-titled 2018 release. That was preceded by Aki Peltonen, Finnish accordionist and composer, the second track of the day, from him and from his 2004 release Radio Banana. This time round, we heard accordion and drums. From France before that was David Finesse and Klimperei. We heard Pokerina from the 2021 album Rainbow de Nuit. Before that, District Repair Depot again with Flat Stanley from that same self-titled album. That was preceded by Tone y Sergio, a 1971 track that originally appeared on a 7-inch. It's called Vous Sair do Cativerio. I took that from a 2010 compilation called Brazilian Guitar Fuzz Bananas. Also from Brazil before that was Arthur Verocai. We heard Dedicada a Ela from a self-titled album from 72. That was preceded by Mono Neon. We heard Hot Cheetos from a 2019 release called My Feelings Be Peeling. And the set began with Fleshtone Aura. We heard Brown Bunny from 2026's Climax Denali. Getting right back to music, let us turn to a 1972 recording by the British group Tony, Caro, and John. And this was recorded at the same time as their album All on the First Day, but not released back then. It is a bonus track on a reissue of that album. Strangely, though, it is called All on the First Day. Anyhow, stay tuned for music from Tony, Caro, and John.

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1: And I am back, my radio friends. We just heard there at the end of the set from Steve Hillage, from his most gong-like solo album, Fish Rising, his first solo album from 75. We heard the Salmon Song. Before that, were Music Emporium. We heard Nam-myo Renge-kyo from their self-titled release from 69. That was preceded by the UK's District Repair Depot, who are kind of the featured group of the day. We heard from their self-titled 2018 release, we heard Airplane Song. Penny Nichols preceded that. From her, we heard Moon Song from 1968's Penny's Arcade. That was preceded by Wendy and Bonnie. From them, we heard Endless Pathway from 1969's Genesis. That was preceded by The Open Window. We heard At the Wedding from their self-titled album from 1969. One of two LPs, the second one much less known. Before that, in turn, was Canada's Kensington Market. We heard Owing Man from 1969's Aardvark. That was preceded by the UK's Sweet Thursday. From them, we heard Cobwebs from a self-titled album, also from 69. And the set began with Tony Caro and John. We heard All on the First Day from 1972, and from an album of the same name, although it did not actually appear on that album, but only on the reissue of the album. Anyway, getting back to music, let us turn to the UK's Morgan, a band headed up by Morgan Fisher, and we're going to hear from an album that was recorded in 73, then finally released in 76 under the title Brownout, and then later reissued under the probably more appropriate title, The Sleeper Wakes. Anyhow, the band is Morgan. We are going to hear a side-length track, almost 20 minutes, called What Is What. Stay tuned once again for music from Morgan.

President, say Constitution, say America, seem to have more difficulty, even though it may not show up so clearly now, in words begin with an unaccented syllable.

goddamn affairs. Fine. What's that thing? Can't see it until it's seen, but I'll describe it after I'll try. What's that thing? Middle of November, or... Fine. That was a clock, which, yes. And some different... Much more difficultly now, I think, probably under the stress of the situation.

That's it there, my radio friends. Finished up with the band Mauve Sideshow. We heard from a self-titled album from 1991. We heard the track Hide in the Rain. Before that was Eric Lyon, L-Y-O-N. We heard Brain Damage from a 1997 compilation called Voice Number 2, Voice spelled V-O-Y-S. At the top of the set, we heard a long track from the second album from the UK prog band Morgan, headed up by a man of many hats, namely Morgan Fisher. This thing was recorded in 73, but not released until 76. And it's had different titles over the years. We heard from a reissue that titles it The Sleeper Wakes. We heard the cut What Is What. Anyway, getting right back to music, let us turn to the French-Canadian band L'Infonie and their 1972 album, Volume 333. We will hear the track titled Section 1 through 17. Stay tuned once again for music from L'Infonie.

Well, the clock has just about run out on this show. Julie is waiting in the wings with Dark Night of the Soul. Let me zip through the set list for today's final set. It finished up there with Mexico's Saena. We heard Caminos de Agua from the 2021 release Dies Eternos. Before that was Pharoah Sanders. We heard Jitu from 1985's Shukuru. That was preceded by The Muffins. We heard Not Alone, recorded live in studio in 1977, but not released until 85 on the archival set Open City. And if bits and pieces seem familiar to you, that's because sections of Not Alone ended up on the first Muffins release, Mana Mirage, but not under that title. Before that, and beginning the set, was L'Infinie. We heard section 1 through 17 from 1972's Volume 333. Anyhow, that does it for me. I will see you next week. Toodaloo.

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Airborne. 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Airborne.

Hey there. Can you hear me? All you hear is noise.

Okay, that should be better. We just heard Peach. And competition from On Loan for Evolution, originally a song from 1981. Before that, we heard David Bowie and Sound and Vision from the album Low. I always want more actual singing on Sound and Vision. Like, the music is really great, but I want more of it for some reason. The Fall before that did Clear Off from the 12-inch single Call for Escape Route. Yeah, I too would like an escape route. Doesn't everybody? I suppose that's why a lot of people go away in the summer. I haven't done that in a long time, though. I think my escape route is through music these days. Elton John before that with Philadelphia Freedom, a single from 1975 that is, of course, about Billie Jean King's tennis team, the Philadelphia Freedoms, but of course it's become something very different and came out shortly before the bicentennial. So, you know, the timing of it was perfect to consider it some sort of patriotic song, even though it was written by a couple of English guys. And it does have kind of a disco sound to me. But it's also sort of it's supposed to be like the Philadelphia sound, the Philadelphia soul sound. And I think this was the song that got him his first appearance on Soul Train. Some actual disco before that, Isadora Juice with Adamo and Eva, Ed Eva, from her album Isadora. Italian singer, actress. I don't know what she's doing these days. She had a couple of records out back then and did a little acting. I don't know much about her beyond that time. Brian Eno did Burning Airlines. Give You So Much More. From Taking Tiger Mountain by Strategy. We heard Urban Verbs before that, and Business and the Rational Mind from Early Damage. And we started off with, how do I say this? Sukrumalarmur. Oh, it's the Sugar Cubes. One of their Icelandic albums. And that was the song Nail. The album is Ilur Arfur. I assume they did all those songs again in English, but I thought it might be fun to listen to some Icelandic stuff from them. I'm always kind of disappointed when the guy comes in. There were a lot of songs on that album that were very male vocalist heavy. My name's Julie. I am here until 7. You're listening to Dark Night of the Soul on Give the Gem a Radio.

That, of course, was Kaito Twins and Calfskin Smack live on Robert Helms in 1996 off of the great BBC Sessions 2 CD set. It's such a good collection of stuff. Fad Gadget before that. I think it might be the first time I've ever played Fad Gadget. That was Back to Nature from the Best of Fad Gadget single from 1979. Before that, we heard Orchestral Maneuvers in the Dark and Kissing the Machine from English Electric in 2013. Yes, 21st Century OMD. They are timeless. The Spoiled before that from Italy did Crush from their new album When It Rains. Before that we heard Darkwood and Twilight Garden off of the album Twilight. Drifter's Grove sounds like a country band, doesn't it? They're from Indiana. And that was I've Always Known, a single from last year. Suitor before that did Generator from Saw You Out With the Weeds. Does that mean they were working in the garden? Or maybe they were thrown away like weeds were. Little pruning there. That's their brand new album. And we started off with Curve and Horrorhead from Doppelganger all the way back in 1992. It's one of those bands I really should play more. And I've always liked them, but you think I would have been much heavier into them than I am. But I'm continually learning about new music and old music. That is new to me. Definitely need to explore some more Curve. My name is Julie. I am here until 7. You're listening to Dark Night of the Soul on Give the Drummer Radio.

That was Gentle Giant. And isn't it quiet and cold? Today, in New York, it is neither of those things. It is really quiet in New York, particularly during the week. And that's off of their self-titled album, Gentle Giant, from 1971. Marilyn Monroe before that. And I'm Through With Love from Some Like It Hot. Yesterday was her 100th birthday. And I was trying to remember how I first learned about Marilyn Monroe. My dad had the Norman Mailer book, which was not like a little book. It was like a coffee table book. And it was filled with all these wonderful, wonderful photos of Marilyn. And I remember looking at that as a kid. And I don't remember why I knew who she was, if I knew who she was, if I'd seen a movie. My other Marilyn memory is that when I was little, my dad had like, he had like a big screen projector. Like we would rent these like huge reels of movies. And one of them was Gentlemen Prefer Blondes, which was on TCM last night. And I just remember, you know, the beginning of it is this musical number with her and Jane Russell and all these red sequins. And I just remember how spectacular that looked on that big screen. And whenever I see that movie, I will never forget that. Pia Burnett and Felix Kuban did Hers Aus Schnee from Tesla's Aquarium. Flunk before that did Fate, or I typo there. I think it's supposed to be Coincidence. And that's from History of Everything Ever. Fleeting Joys before that did Lovely Crawl from Despondent Transponder. Before that, we heard Sir Natilo and En Materales

developed this kind of smoker's voice, and I love broken English, but those early songs of hers are just so pretty and so much different. Portishead before that did Hunter from their album Third. We heard Pillory before that and Talking About Wolves from Sufra. And we started off with Fiona Apple and Sleep to Dream from her first album Tidal. All the way back in 1996, 30 years ago, can you believe it? My name is Julie, I'm here until 7. At 7, The Knave is coming up with 5 Miles to Midnight. And then at 10, Chris will be on with The Long Way Home. You're listening to Dark Night of the Soul on Give the Drummer Radio. Thank you for listening, guys.

That was The Jolt. And can't you tell it's over from The Jolt? From Glasgow. I've talked before about doing a whole thing of Scottish bands, and I don't think I've ever gotten around to it. I need to add that to the very short list of theme ideas. Always feel free to make a suggestion if you think of something. And I guess that's power pop. I don't really know what the earmarks of power pop are. I know Heaven Funk Davies plays a lot of power pop. I don't know. I should just heavy on the drums or something. I honestly don't know. Weep before that, featuring Doc Hammer. That was Away to Nothing from Elate. Doc Hammer of Requiem in White with Lisa Hammer. And I think they've gotten together and recorded a new album. A big goth band from the 90s here in New York. That hopefully is going to happen soon. Scars before that with Obsessions from their album Author, their only album. They have a couple of singles, and they put out a live recording from back in the day. But I can never get enough of Scars. I think are they from Scotland too? I think they might be. My Bloody Valentine before that, and The Time of Day off of Lost Tracks and Rare Cuts. That's another band. I could use more My Bloody Valentine, specifically more Loveless, because the things that came before Loveless don't sound anything like Loveless. Not that it's bad, but it's got much more of a post-punk feel. They hadn't hit the noise thing until about Loveless. False Figure before that, something brand new by them. Flowers in Bloom from their album Incarnate. Before that, we heard Kid Fears and Solomon Seal from Undying Love. Men at Work before that with It's a Mistake from their album Cargo. I have a friend that I see periodically who is a little bit younger. I'm not going to say how much younger he is than me. He's not like a boyfriend or anything. He's just a friend. And we were listening to some station on the television that was playing New Wave. And Men at Work came up, and he was like, one hit wonder. And I was like, no. They had more than the one song. And he's like, oh, okay, maybe there was two. No, there was more than two. And they don't get, I know that the one song that everybody knows is Down Under, and it's not even close to being one of their best songs. It's kind of a novelty. So yeah, I will defend Men at Work constantly for people who think that they are just that one song. And somebody said they were playing recently. One of the guys passed away like a decade ago, like the second main guy. And I know Colin Hay did a lot of solo stuff, but I wasn't aware that they were actually touring at Men at Work these days. Modets did Dark Park Creeping from The Story So Far. Quixotic gave us To This World, I Must Give In from Mortal Mirror. And we start off with Black Rain and Computer Souls off of the album Computer Soul. I Am Here with the Birds. They're at times quite loud. They're being a little calm right now, thank goodness. You never know what they're going to do. It is that time of year. More daylight, more excited birds. Right, guys? Now, see, now they're not going to talk to me. You're listening to Dark Night of the Soul on Give It a Radio.

There. That was Trementina. And Hazy Youth. From Brilliant Noise. And we do like a little Brilliant Noise around here, don't we? Nicole 7A did We Are No Losers. From her album Memo. I'm assuming that's how you pronounce it. Little French there, I guess. Hanford Flyover did Noise from Hanford Tape Sessions. Yellow Fang. I think they're from Thailand. And that was Selfish from The Greatest, which is the name of the album, I believe, and it's not like a hits collection, despite the name. Anyway, we started off.

with Creatures of Habit and The Diplomat from a 7-inch all the way back in 1981. My name is Julie. I am here until 7. Yes, I have another hour. And then at 7, it'll be 5 miles to midnight with the Knave. And then at 10 o'clock, Chris and The Long Way Home. You're listening to Dark Night of the Soul. I will be back Monday. I will be back on Monday. I'm filling in Monday for Big Planet Noise, doing the 60s thing, which is always fun. And then I'm taking a couple weeks off, but we'll talk about that later. You're listening to Dark Night of the Soul on Give the Drummer Radio. Thanks for listening, you guys.

our own particular way in our own environment. At the time when we started in Manchester, there were only three or four other groups of the new wave type. Yet in London there seemed to be a lot more. I think in Manchester a lot of groups expanded, you know, went their own different ways.

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And she showed up the heralds and mistakes and said, I've lost control again. But she's pressing.

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I'm just going to give a real quick list of the bands here. Joy Division, of course, the original. Tangled Falcon, Creative in Den Boden, Grace Jones, Anne Marie featuring P. Polly, The Ravenettes, Tremosphere, Our Friends, Tremosphere, El Niño Gusano, Alive She Died, Girls Against Boys, which has no girls in the band, Electric Press Kit, No Tears, Silver Surfers, Shakespeare's Sister, although it was really Agent Provocateur with Siobhan Fahey, Moving Units started us off. Thank you guys so much for listening. I will be back on Monday filling in for Big Planet Noise at 9 o'clock doing the 60s thing. And then, of course, next Tuesday doing whatever. Thank you so much for listening. Stay tuned for 5 Miles to Midnight with The Knave. And then at 10, Chris and The Long Way Home. You've been listening to Dark Night of the Soul on Give the Drummer Radio. I'll see you next time.

Well, hello there. Welcome along. It's time for 5 Miles to Midnight. It's WFMU's Give the Drummer Radio. Good morning, good evening to you all. The Nave here, tuning in, streaming to you live from Melbourne, Australia. And we're officially into winter down under. Melbourne didn't waste any time. Bang, 1st of June. Boom, freezing. Hell. I hope you're all doing well out there. I was away last week. I did myself quite a horrible feeling at the time. A bit of a shoulder injury on the surfboard. But I'm feeling a lot better now. So a bit of rest was in order. But no doubt you were in good hands last week. Missed you all. But great to be back on the airwaves. Starting off the show today with Dingy Dingy Dingy, a track called Pure. But a whole bunch of different stuff on the show, as usual. Going all over the show, and a really cool mashup, which I don't normally do mashups, but I'd really like this one. And I'll tell you a bit more about that later on in the show. Hello to those people that are on the message board already. You can do so as well. WFMU.org/drummer is the place to go. Love to hear where you're listening from, what you're doing. You can have a chat to the other people, check out the live updated playlist, get onto it. And a big hello to Yang, Chris Kidd to Brooklyn, Olivia, Alex from Media, and Dreamy and Seedy, all tuning in and saying good morning on that message board. Let's get into it right here. 5 Miles to Midnight, WFMU.

All right, so this is Mr. Ozio, a French musician, who released this as a bonus track on his album that he did in, when was it, 1999. And there was an accompanying music video that was released on VHS and features a little puppet that basically headbangs to it. And it was featured on Levi's ads and all sorts of stuff like that, and sort of took off. I don't know, is it a cooler version of Crazy Frog, really? At the end of the day, I don't know. I thought it was interesting enough to include today, and I like a bit of quirky, wobbly stuff from time to time. So there we go. What else have we had in this last bracket here? Oh, Ammonium, before that with Miskelados. I love that track. Haven't played that in quite a while. Very nice little deep cut. The Sparkling Duets, actually, from New Zealand, recording this live version of their version of Experimented Terror. And Lucas Tala in there with Morgi Nyuti Eka Simu.

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Ebawa call you dilewa. Ebawa call you dilewa. Ebawa call you dilewa.

Donkin, track by Fela Kuti there. Gabara gabara, gaboro gaboguro. Elton Ellis before that with Pumping In, with some feel good stuff. But right now we're heading to Japan to check out the very interesting Open Reel Ensemble, using actual reels of film and bows. Big group of them all together making this sound. It's pretty crazy. Look them up. I imagine this is what people in the 70s, it's the best comment I've seen, what people in the 70s imagined music of the future was like. And it's true. As it turns out. Goes like this.

classic there by Jimmy, Red House. We're going to move now from 1966 and head to 1970 with the Boys in the Band swing track called Something Heavy. Right here, 5 Miles to Midnight, WFMU.

0: The groovy sounds here, the Booker T and the MGs playing underneath us. A track called Soul Dressing.
1: Groovy.
0: Bandidos. Just before that, a track called Bandido. And the Fire Devils. And they were the very raw and righteous version of Peter Gunn. Lenny Hibbert. And there was a nice, trippy, kind of rock steady and beyond number with more creation. The boys in the band with Something Heavy and the Jimi Hendrix Experience, of course, at the top of all that with Red House. There's some more sort of rhythm and blues to throw your way in a little bit. Shoutouts to a bunch of people that have jumped on the message board. Hello to Julie. I've been seeing you on here for a while. JNLA, hello. Alex from Media, North Guinea Hills. Rexy Dog, Feldy, hello. Candy O, how are you, my friend? And my good friend Palm Tree Paddy, locked and loaded, driving out to Kundrook today here in regional Victoria. Hope you enjoy the tunes. Great to have you all tuned in. If you want to jump on that message board, WFM.